I can only tell you one thing. On the nights you feel outnumbered, baby, I'll be out there somewhere. I see

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Give you one more night to get this. We've had a million, million nights just like this. So let's

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But now you've left me to love another. You have shattered all of my dreams. You are my sunshine, my only sunshine. 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